0: Si sabes lo que significa la palabra proletariado, sabes lo que eres: un erudito comunista.
1: No matter where you are, everyone is always connected.
2: Hello, Paul. This is Greta. I was just calling to see how your birthday went. And say happy birthday. And guess that's about it. Take care of yourself. Bye.
3: This is Tudor.

0: like the others, cold and distant. 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Women for sure. They're like a union.
1: Hi, all, this is Daniel up in Prattsburg, right in Pawtucket. Big shout out to Aaron, Scott, Craig, Kirk, and Frank. All up in Prattsburg Heights.
2: Hi, what's up? This is Sage. I want to give a shout out to Meg and the True School heads out there. Y'all should be ashamed.
3: So we're left with just one thing. The only thing I know that drives men to hurt.

0: This is Greta. I was just calling to see how your birthday went and say happy birthday, and guess that's about it. Take care of yourself. Bye.
1: This is Tudor.

0: like the others, cold and distant. And many people are like that. Women for sure. They're like a union.
1: En el nombre del Padre, del Hijo,

0: I'm a pedo. I'm surprised I'm not, cause my mom, the lesbo, had a bitch, but she thought that I was special. I'll never forget the time she said so. She kicked me out cause she was afraid she'd rape me. Her little 16-year-old baby, it breaks me. And if I ever have my own kid who hates me, I promise I'll at least wait till you're 18.
1: I can fantasize about whatever I want.

Slenderman, but I'm Jewish, so it's pronounced Slenderman. Enderman, look at me, never see your friends again. Tell them to smash that like button for Benjamins. Call me Benjamin Button. That's adrenochrome, honey. The older I get, the more my demons grow hungry. And Shaylin's a feminist, don't need no feed a home money. Plus her hairy armpits make my penis feel funny. Oh, I never spare you the details, even if that's what you want. Like your uncle remarried two she-males. 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My granddad used to take baths with my mama when she was 14. Guess that's where we started the trauma. There was this one time my dad said he'd throttle my throat. It was late afternoon, forgot to call on the phone. Sometimes a picture showing up at his house, shoving a motherfucking gun in his mouth. And my mom, no thanks, don't wanna touch her. Flashbacks of her asking me, what's a motherfucker? 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I thought we're supposed to be free, thanks to Abraham Lincoln. But now you're all too scared to say what you're thinking.

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1: 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But are you ready for the most fucked up line of the song? Where you tear your hair out thinking if it's right or it's wrong. Is he trolling, mentally ill, or just horrible? You know the scariest thing about me?
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I need a hero. 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

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Racing on the thunder and rising with the heat. 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I need a hero. 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I need a hero. I'm holding out for a hero till the morning light. 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I need a hero. 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

0: Whenever I'm expecting a lot of company, haven't had a lot of company in a long time, but if I were expecting some, I'd whip up a really substantial meal. 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

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MF Doom, he's like DB Cooper. Out with the moolah, I let her get her outfit just to cool her off. She said niggas ain't about shit. I wonder if she meant it, I doubt it. The way it be in her mouth, she can't live without it. And can't live with this, handle your business. Villainous, stay on a scandalous whole shit list. One pack of cookies, please, Mr. Hooper. It's fun smacking rookies, he is the look like a black Wookiee when he let his beard grow. Weirdo, brown skin, it always kept his hair low. Rumors has it, it's a S-curl accident. Doom was always known to keep the best girls' backs bent. Some say it's the eyes, some say the accent.

0: Has the laser cannon been loaded?
1: Everything has been prepared as you ordered. But how did you get permission to return to New York, Master?
0: Through the efforts of a misguided fool.
2: It's free enterprise! And I'm not gonna let some blasted government bureaucrat tell me how to run my business!
3: But Doom
2: will be my guest on my private estate on Long Island. There's nothing you can do about it.
3: He's dangerous. I just hope you know what you're doing.
0: Don't I always?
2: Ah, there's Doom's jet. Right on time.
4: Why is it so cold down here?
5: The heat went out in the whole building.
6: Warm enough out there on Long Island with Doom.
4: Doom? Here in New York?
5: Yes, Doom has an amazing new machine.
0: Get the President of the United States on the phone.
2: How long is all this going to take, Doom?
0: I would not advise you to repeat that error.
2: Sure. I know what you mean.
7: Gumbo. You got to watch your gums on this. But it's very good. It's very healthy.
8: Not perfect for every situation, but edible wrappers could actually beef up your next meal.
9: You would only want to use the wraps where there was no food associated with the use of the wrap. So some potential uses include wrapping bulk packed in a larger package. And in that case, the wrap would actually form into a sauce when you cooked your meat. There's also been interest in development of using the wrap and then actually rip up the wrap and consume it that way the next day.
8: It's hoped edible wrappers will do a couple of things. Create a new demand for produce, stop throwing out as much garbage as they do, and eat more
10: chitlins.

broke. You find out who's your man's when you broke like a bad joke. 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I played the middleman in every little scam. Some as complex as a hip-hop album Riddle Jam. I find it's

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The original Rankin Man, the typewriter, what I'm calling Don Dadaman set. 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

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You see the Caucasian boy there. Anytime him pop off, everything shut off. 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Keep it bunker. Cool.